0: Country. I'm Elena. Scotty McCreary is here hosting. We're getting to hang out and talk about all the things. And obviously, yes, we are getting pretty nostalgic this week because we're talking a lot about the retrospective album 15 that's coming out next month.
1: We're right in the middle of the summer right now, which is big old country music touring season.
2: Come on now.
1: Yeah. So, and you've got a lot of dates. You're really busy. What are your non-negotiables right now when it comes to making that schedule? Like, what are you like, no, I'm not missing out on this part of life. Like, doesn't matter what the date is. Do you have any right now?
2: Yeah. I mean, birthdays are important to us and the fam, especially with the kids. So, September 18th and October 24th, you will not be at a Scotty McCreary show because I will be at home with the boys.
1: I love it.
2: Yeah, and it's those are important. There's family holidays. July 4th is a big one to my wife's family. They've got family all over the country, and it's like the one time a year everybody gets together, and you can kind of count on that. So I typically am always home for July 4th. So there's just little things like that that you got to make sure you pencil in. So.
1: Well, July 4th is coming up. What you looking forward to this year?
2: Yeah, we'll be at I'll be at Lake Gaston in North Carolina. That's where we go. It's a big old lake, and the whole family will be there. I think they were talking somebody's going to bring an RV maybe, or there's going to be more bodies than beds. So we're going to be figuring that out. But they're from up down in Louisiana, and they're going to have crawfish or shrimp boils or you name it. I'm sure it's always a great time.
1: Recharge that battery, right?
2: That's right. That's right.
3: Don't go anywhere. More Backstage Country is next with Scotty McCreary.
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18: Heat advisory continues until 9 p.m. tonight. Chance for storms tonight. Otherwise, mainly cloudy skies expected. Lows of aloft around 70. South winds 10 to 20 miles per hour. Mainly sunny skies tomorrow. Chance for storms. Highs level aloft around 90. From the Weatherology Weather Center, I'm meteorologist Jennifer Wojcicki for 106 Kicks. Right now, it's 88 degrees.
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1: Love being able to say this. We got new Taylor Swift, I Knew It, I Knew You, from Toy Story 5 on Backstage Country.

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You should hear her talking to her mama on the phone. 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

0: It's Backstage Country. Scotty McCreary is your host this week, and we are feeling very nostalgic. Next month, you're going to be releasing your new retrospective album, 15. You had mentioned earlier, Five More Minutes, which is one of the songs that is on this retrospective album. It's because of this that I found out that that song inspired two Hallmark holiday movies. But I mean, having an executive producer credit is a legacy of its own. I mean, that's not something a lot of people get to do in their lifetime. How much work was that? Did it add a lot in, or is it mostly just because you inspired the idea?
1: I think they did the heavy lifting on the acting and the storyline and stuff. I don't think they wanted me buttoning too much on that end, but I think being able to talk to them about what the song was, where it was, where it was from, how I thought it could be incorporated into a holiday movie with those emotions, that's kind of where I lend my thoughts and ideas.
0: If there was another song to inspire a movie, not necessarily just holiday, is there one that you'd like to see be brought to life in that one?
1: Oh, man. I mean, there's a few. I feel like everybody loves the nostalgia and things. And like when we wrote Bottle Rockets, we were talking about the summers of growing up and the music you were listening to. And so I think that could be like a nice nostalgia kind of movie, you know, thinking back on yesteryears and how it shaped your life.
0: Oh, see, this is why they call you an executive producer.
1: Oh, come on. That's right. That's
2: right. Coming up next, more with Scotty McCreary on Backstage Country.
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21: Heat advisory continues until 9 p.m. tonight. Chance for storms tonight. Otherwise, mainly cloudy skies expected. Lows level off around 70. South winds 10 to 20 miles per hour. Mainly sunny skies tomorrow. Chance for storms. Highs level off around 90. From the Weatherology Weather Center, I'm meteorologist Jennifer Wojcicki for 106 KIX. Right now, it's 88 degrees.
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0: Country. I'm Elena. Scotty McCreary is here hosting. We're getting to hang out and talk about all the things. And obviously, yes, we are getting pretty nostalgic this week because we're talking a lot about the retrospective album 15 that's coming out next month.
1: Even though that this album does look back at a lot and, like I said, get nostalgic a lot, you're also moving forward and pushing your music forward because there are four new tracks on here. So what were you looking for in the new songs to make sure that they still fit this project?
2: Yeah, so it's different songs are on there for different reasons. Like I put Hello Darling on there because years ago I sang it on the Grand Ole Opry stage and it like instantly, I think, went viral. And that, people still, when they come to my shows, like that's the most, one of the most requested songs people ask me to sing is Hello Darling still today. So
1: you do it so good, Scotty.
2: Oh, thank you. I love singing some Conway now. But so that's why I put that one on there because it's been a big song for folks. Your Man, obviously, with Josh and the beginning, you know, all the way back in 2011. Yeah. Been a Good Run was one that I wrote a few years ago, but it felt like I had a good home on this project. Like, man, if I look back on the last 15 years, I can smile and say it's been a good run. So that's where this one, where that one came from. And then Why Me Lord is how I feel, you know, because it's, you know, I love singing country music, but I'm not blind to, if I walk down Broadway or Music Row, there's so many talented folks in Nashville and so many people with a dream. So I've asked myself that question many times, like, why me, Lord? Why have I gotten this chance? But I appreciate that. I appreciate being here, getting to live out this dream, and kind of allows me to remain in that kind of thankful gratitude kind of state.
1: Well, and we love that about you for sure. You've always been so humble and stayed that way. I don't know how, because your head could get super big and I would understand. Oh, but no, you've always
2: been. Well, I've had my moments for sure.
3: 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There's a whole lot more just ahead with Scotty McCreary.
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21: Heat advisory continues until 9 p.m. tonight. Chance for storms tonight. Otherwise, mainly cloudy skies expected. Lows level off around 70. South winds 10 to 20 miles per hour. Mainly sunny skies tomorrow. Chance for storms. Highs level off around 90. From the Weatherology Weather Center, I'm meteorologist Jennifer Wojcicki for 106 Kicks. Currently, it's 88 degrees.
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2: It's Backstage Country. I'm Elena. Scotty McCreary is your host this week, which means we get to kind of dive into some of your biggest hits and one that we still get requested all the time. It Matters to Her. And I think I have heard you say that this is your wife's favorite song. Is that true? And is it still the case?
3: Yeah, she loves this song. You know, we tried to write this song from the perspective of, it's a lot of times the guys try to do all the big things like, oh, here's some roses, or let's plan a big date night, when really sometimes it's just the little things that make the big difference. So that's where it came from. Gabby really loves this song because of one line in the song. There's the second verse talks about, when you shut up and listen to what she has to say. And she just happens to love that song, along with a lot of ladies out there, I think.
2: I would love to be able to just quote my own husband on that when things are going crazy.
3: There you
2: amazing.
3: Go.
2: Was she one of the first to hear it when you guys got this one together?
3: Yeah, she's always the first to hear any song for the most part. You know, she's a great fan or a great critic. You know, she'll say, oh, that's awesome. Or she'll say, oh, that's okay. You know, she'll never say it's bad, but she'll just kind of give you that. It's okay. So,
2: ooh, but to you, you probably take that as, oh, this one.
3: What do you mean?
2: Yeah.
3: It's just okay.
2: Has it ever hurt your feelings or honesty?
3: Never hurt my feelings, but sometimes it's given me a dose of reality. Like if I get so wrapped up in this new song, and she's like, oh, you've done better, kind of thing. So it's okay.
2: So. But hey, she wouldn't be helpful if everything was just yes and you're amazing.
3: I agree.
2: Yep.
3: I agree.
2: All right. Well, let's go ahead and hear this song that Gabby loves so much. Will you introduce it?
3: Yeah. What's up, y'all? Scotty McCreary here on Backstage Country. Having so much fun hosting this week. Here's my song, It Matters to Her. Hope you enjoy.

0: This is Scotty McCreary, your co-host of Backstage Country this week. We've got more coming up next.
1: I'm weatherology meteorologist Derek Height with a significant weather update. A severe thunderstorm warning has been issued until 9:15 p.m. tonight for Antelope, Boone, Madison, and Platte counties. This line of storms will bring with it the threat for both large hail and straight-line damaging winds. Half-dollar size hail and winds up to 60 miles an hour are likely as it moves northeast at 50 miles an hour. For your safety, stay inside and away from windows until the storm passes. Large hail and strong winds can easily shatter glass, causing injury. If you're caught outside, take shelter in a sturdy building or a hardtop car. Take shelter now. Again, a severe thunderstorm warning continues until 9:15 p.m. tonight for Antelope, Boone, Madison, and Platte counties. Bear in mind, this array of storms has the potential for half-dollar size hail, and winds up to 60 miles an hour are likely. This severe weather update has been brought to you by Courtesy Ford of Norfolk. From the Weatherology Weather Center, I'm meteorologist Derek Height.
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12: Heat advisory continues until 9 p.m. tonight. Chance for storms tonight. Otherwise, mainly cloudy skies expected. Lows level off around 70. South winds 10 to 20 miles per hour. Mainly sunny skies tomorrow. Chance for storms. Highs level off around 90. From the Weatherology Weather Center, I'm meteorologist Jennifer Wojcicki for 106 KIX. Currently, it's 88 degrees.
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6: 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It's Elena, and we have got Scotty McCreery here as our host this week.
7: Thanks, Elena. You know I'm ready for a brand new hour of red-hot country hits and more coming up right here on Backstage Country.

0: It's Backstage Country. I'm Elena. Scotty McCreary is here hosting. We're getting to hang out and talk about all the things. And obviously, yes, we are getting pretty nostalgic this week because we're talking a lot about the retrospective album 15 that's coming out next month.
1: Well, I do want to kind of go back to this concept of 15 years for a second here because it really is that deep. Like, it's crazy. And that's a huge testament to you as an artist. That kind of longevity in this business is hard to come by for sure. But there are a lot of country fans in 15 years that are now country fans and they're fans of the genre that don't know the genre without you in it, which is wild. But what are some of the craziest reminders that you see when it comes to fans that time has passed?
2: Oh, man. I think a lot of times it's when people come up and say they watched me on Idol or voted for me on Idol and they show me a picture of something and they were like 2 or 3 years old or something. And now they're like almost grown adults kind of thing. And that's always pretty crazy. Or just it's always fun when people say we walked down the aisle, this is it, 7 years ago, that kind of thing. Just the memories with the music is a big one and how it's played a role in people's lives.
1: Isn't that crazy that the things that you have created play such a pivotal role in so many lives? Like, that's such a heavy thing.
2: It's amazing. And I think it's like a responsibility, to hold up on my end. But it also just shows you that the power of music and the impact you can have on people's lives and you don't even know them. So, yeah, I love it. And yeah, it kind of makes me smile and take a step back. And sometimes it can just seem like I'm having fun for a living. I just get to go live a crazy dream and pick up a guitar. But it's like, no, man, you're making an impact on people, and people really love and appreciate your music. And it's a pretty cool thing.
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4: And taking a look at severe weather across a portion of the listening area, severe thunderstorm warning remaining in effect until 9:15 for southwestern Madison County. Also, northwestern Platte, southern Antelope, and Boone counties tracking severe thunderstorms located along a line extending from 7 miles northeast of Spalding to 5 miles northwest of Albion to 3 miles west of St. Edward. It is moving northeast at 35 miles per hour. The hazard here, 60 mile per hour wind gusts and nickel size hail, radar indicating this active weather warning. Expect damage to roofs, siding, and trees. Locations impacted include Albion, St. Edward, Petersburg, Newman Grove, Elgin, and Lindsay. Severe thunderstorm warning in effect until 9:15 for southwestern Madison, northwestern Platte, southern Antelope, and Boone counties. Otherwise, a tornado watch remaining in effect until 3 a.m. for northeast Nebraska. And the update brought to you by Courtesy Ford and Jay's Collision Center. When bad weather breaks out, we break in with Weatherology.
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0: My Country 106 Kicks. We are currently tracking a new thunderstorm warning that is in effect for southern Colfax County, southeastern Platte County, northern Seward County, Butler County, and west central Saunders County, going on until about 10:15 this evening. At 9:14, severe thunderstorms locate along a line extending from 4 miles southeast of Duncan to 3 miles south of Shelby to 2 miles northeast of Waco, moving northeast at 30 miles an hour. With this storm, expect 60-mile-an-hour wind gusts and penny-sized hail, and expect wind damage to roofs, siding, and trees. Locations along the path of thunderstorms include Staplehurst, David City, Schuyler, Dwight, Octavia, Brainerd, Bruno, Linwood, and Abbey. Again, there's a new severe thunderstorm warning that is in effect for southern Colfax County, southeastern Platte County, northern Seward County, Butler County, and west central Saunders County, going on until about 10:15 this evening. We also have a tornado watch that is in effect until 3 a.m. this evening for southeastern, northeastern, and east central Nebraska. So we'll be sure to keep an eye on that as well. We'll keep you up to date right here on My Country 106 Kicks.
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0: coming up this hour with Elena Smith and Scotty McCreary.
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0: It's Backstage Country. I'm Elena. Scotty McCreary is here hosting. We're getting to hang out and talk about all the things. And obviously, yes, we are getting pretty nostalgic this week because we're talking a lot about the retrospective album 15 that's coming out next month. I've talked to you about this before, but it always stands out to me. And to anybody that hasn't heard it, I think one of the coolest things is hearing about your experience right after American Idol with Lauren, because you guys went like straight to CMA Fest, which is the biggest country music festival, like most overstimulating thing ever. Can you talk a little bit about what that was like to just dive right into that world from American Idol?
1: Yeah, it was nuts. I think the finale was May 25th. That day, the next day we woke up and like did media at 3 a.m. and then flew to New York and then back to L.A. But then CMA Fest is always like beginning of June, right?
0: So yep, mm-hmm.
1: It was straight in. And I mean, we were the country folks on the show, so they sent us right to Nashville, and Broadway was just bananas. I remember at one point they just parked the car and let me and Lauren get out, and people saw that it was us too. And like people flocked to the car. Like we couldn't move. It was insane. And then we got to go on the stadium show, and that was back when people still had like digital cameras. One memory that's just like stuck in my brain from that is like growing up watching the Super Bowls, like at the first kick, you'd always see all the cameras throughout the stadium on the video later. And it was like that whenever I came out with Josh to Senior Man. It was just nothing but flashbulbs. Like the whole stadium lit up with flashbulbs. And that memory will forever be burned into my brain. It was just so cool. So, yeah.
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3: My Country 106 kicks. Well, we have another severe weather update for you. We are currently tracking a new severe thunderstorm warning that is in effect for Pierce County, going on until about 10 o'clock this evening. At 9:22, a severe thunderstorm was located 10 miles northeast of Tilden, or 14 miles east of Neely, moving northeast at 40 miles an hour. With this storm, expect 60-mile-an-hour wind gusts and quarter-size hail. Expect hail damage to vehicles and wind damage to roofs, siding, and trees. This is expected to be around the Osmond area right about now. So again, this is a new severe thunderstorm warning that is in effect for Pierce County until about 10 o'clock this evening. We also have another severe thunderstorm warning that is in effect for southern Colfax County, southeastern Platte County, northern Seward County, Butler County, and west central Saunders County, going on until about 10:15 this evening. At 9:14, a severe thunderstorm was located along a line extending from 4 miles southeast of Duncan to 3 miles south of Shelby to 2 miles northeast of Waco, moving northeast at 30 miles an hour. With this storm, expect 60-mile-an-hour wind gusts and penny-sized hail, and expect damage to roofs, siding, and trees. And we are still currently following a tornado watch that is in effect until 3 a.m. tomorrow morning for southeastern, northeastern, and east central Nebraska. We'll be sure to keep you up to date right here on My Country 106 Kicks.
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17: Jake's Country Weather. A tornado watch continues until 3 a.m. tomorrow morning. Mainly cloudy tonight with a chance of thunderstorms. Lows around 70. Southerly winds 10 to 20 miles per hour. Mainly clear tomorrow. Chance for storms 90. 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Right now, it's 84 degrees.
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0: That is a wrap for today's show. I'm Elena. Day two is in the books with Scotty McCreary, who did a great job hosting today, by the way.
1: Thank you very much. I tell you what, I'm enjoying it. I'm counting down the hours till tomorrow. I'm going to get my coffee and be ready to rock.
0: That's right. We'll see you tomorrow on Backstage Country.

This is meteorologist Phil Jensko with a severe weather update. Severe thunderstorm warning continues till 10:30 for western Wayne and southeastern Pierce County. Also over towards Holt County, a warning does continue as well here. So we'll start with this warning in Pierce and Wayne County. This storm capable of large hail and damaging winds. We did have a small hail report here closer to the Madison and Pierce County line. The strongest part of the storm mainly affecting areas near the Hedar area and Hoskins areas. That's where the strongest part of the storm is, and it continues to move northeast at 35 miles per hour. So look for that chance for hail and wind to continue to build through Hoskins and then up towards areas along State Highway 35, Windside and Wayne to be affected. Carroll also in the path of the storm. Then as we head further off to the west into Holt County, we're continuing to track this activity, working its way through central and southern parts of Holt County, especially in the vicinity of and just to the south of U.S. Highway 20, affecting the Emmett area, Atkinson, O'Neill. This storm also capable of producing large hail and damaging winds as we continue to move to the northeast quickly at 55 miles per hour. Just got a new report in here, 53-mile-an-hour wind gust near Atkinson. Not quite severe wind gusts, but still the potential for those wind gusts to get to or above 60 miles per hour as this activity continues to move quickly. Eventually look for this to get over the increased chance over towards Stewart and then get past U.S. Highway 20 and then affect areas closer to up along State Highway 11 and U.S. Highway 281 into northern Holt County. Once again, the warning for western Holt County, that continues till 10:15. And then the warning further off to the east continues until 10:30 for western Wayne and southeast Pierce counties. This severe weather update is brought to you by Courtesy Ford of Norfolk. From the Weatherology Weather Center, I'm meteorologist Phil Jensko.

0: This is meteorologist Phil Jensko with another severe weather update. Severe thunderstorm warning has been extended for northern Holt County until 11 o'clock as we continue to track this line of storms capable of producing damaging winds. The majority of this activity, the strongest part of these storms are right around or just north of U.S. Highway 20. That's where we're still seeing some higher velocities here, and these storms have a history of producing these high winds here. We said that one in Atkinson was reported 53-mile-an-hour wind gust earlier, but there was another report coming in here southwest of Atkinson. They had a 67-mile-an-hour wind gust there. So these storms continue to build through the Stewart area, also affecting areas along U.S. Highway 281 north of O'Neill and areas along State Highway 11 north of Atkinson up towards getting closer to Boyd County. So if you're northern Holt County, that's where the greatest threat for those high winds up to or above 70 miles per hour are. Once again, the warning is extended till 11 o'clock for northern Holt County. This severe weather update is brought to you by Courtesy Ford of Norfolk. From the Weatherology Weather Center, I'm Phil Jensko. Stay tuned for more updates.
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7: A tornado watch continues until 3 a.m. tomorrow morning. Mainly cloudy tonight with a chance of thunderstorms. Lows around 70. Southerly winds 10 to 20 miles per hour. Mainly clear tomorrow. Chance for storms 90. From the Weatherology Weather Center, powered by Weatherology.com, I'm meteorologist Jennifer Wojcicki for 106 Kicks. Right now, it's 83 degrees.
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2: This is meteorologist Phil Jenska with another severe weather update. Severe thunderstorm warning continues for northern Holt County until 11 o'clock. Still tracking the storms capable of producing damaging winds. The storms continue to affect now areas well to the north of U.S. Highway 20. Mainly, there are better chances for those high winds look to be closer to the river. So if you're in that region here, you want to be in shelter as these storms do have that history of producing these high winds across Nebraska this evening. So you want to seek shelter if you're closer to the river, especially around U.S. Highway 281 or State Highway 11. But I would expect this warning to be allowed to expire here coming up at 11 o'clock as these storms continue their quick movement to the north and east more into South Dakota. Once again, until 11 o'clock, that warning does continue for northern Holt County. This severe weather update is brought to you by Courtesy Ford of Norfolk. From the Weatherology Weather Center, I'm meteorologist Phil Jensko.

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0: More coming up. 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
12: A tornado watch continues until 3 a.m. tomorrow morning. Mainly cloudy tonight with a chance of thunderstorms. Lows around 70. Southerly winds 10 to 20 miles per hour. Mainly clear tomorrow. Chance for storms 90. From the Weatherology Weather Center, powered by weatherology.com, I'm meteorologist Jennifer Wojcicki for 106 Kicks. Right now, it's 83 degrees.

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7: A tornado watch continues until 3 a.m. tomorrow morning. Mainly cloudy skies tonight with a chance of severe storms. Lows around 70. Winds out of the south, 10 to 20 miles per hour. Slight chance of thunderstorms tomorrow. Highs around 90. From the Weatherology Weather Center, powered by weatherology.com, I'm meteorologist Jennifer Wojcicki for 106 Kicks. Right now, it's 82 degrees.

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6: A tornado watch continues until 3 a.m. tomorrow morning. Mainly cloudy skies tonight with a chance of severe storms. Lows around 70. Winds out of the south, 10 to 20 miles per hour. Slight chance of thunderstorms tomorrow. Highs around 90. From the Weatherology Weather Center, powered by weatherology.com, I'm meteorologist Jennifer Wojcicki for 106 KIX. Right now, it's 82 degrees.

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1: Coming up, we have Cars and Coffee going on the first Sunday of every month until October. 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
13: Chance of severe thunderstorms overnight. Otherwise, mainly cloudy skies expected. Lows level off around 70. Winds out of the south, 10 to 20 miles per hour. Slight chance for storms Wednesday. High temperatures reach up to 90. From the Weatherology Weather Center, powered by Weatherology.com, I'm meteorologist Jennifer Wojcicki for 106 KIX. Currently, it's 73 degrees.

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1: Coming up on Sunday, June 14th, from 8 to 11 a.m., the EAA Chapter 918 is hosting a fly-in, drive-in, pedal-in, or walk-in pancake feed at the Norfolk Regional Airport. 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
8: Chance of severe thunderstorms overnight, otherwise partly cloudy skies. Lows level off around 70. Southerly winds 10 to 15 miles per hour. Slight chance for storms Wednesday. High temperatures reach up to 90, mainly sunny. From the Weatherology Weather Center, powered by weatherology.com, I'm meteorologist Jennifer Wojcicki for 106 Kicks. Currently 73.

going somewhere. Can we come along? Please, please, please, please, pretty please. We'll be good. 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
1: Coming up, the Lewis and Clark NRD is hosting its annual Bow Creek Watershed Field Day on June 17th at the Skyland Ballroom in Hardington from 9 a.m. to 4 p.m. Experienced producers will discuss how adding annual forages and small grains can boost farm efficiency, improve pasture production, and help with drought resilience. 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
12: Chance Country Weather.
13: Chance of severe thunderstorms overnight, otherwise partly cloudy skies. Lows of aloft around 70. Southerly winds 10 to 15 miles per hour. Slight chance for storms Wednesday. High temperatures reach up to 90, mainly sunny. 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Currently 72.

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8: Chance of thunderstorms overnight, otherwise partly cloudy skies. Lows of aloft around 70. Southerly winds 8 to 15 miles per hour. Lots of sunshine Wednesday. Slight chance of thunderstorms. Daytime highs approaching 90. 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Currently, it's 70 degrees.

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Go. 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Please, please, please, please, pretty please. We'll be good. 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
8: Lows around 68 overnight under partly cloudy skies with a chance of thunderstorms, southerly winds 5 to 10 miles per hour. Slight chance of thunderstorms Wednesday. Daytime highs approaching 90, mainly sunny skies. 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Currently, it's 66 degrees.

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3: I'm Brent Barnett with Ag News Headlines on Brownfield. Market analyst Matt McQuaig with Cattle Facts says the U.S. has seen a 30% decline of its cow-calf operations over the last three decades.
4: When we think about the cost of these cattle, again, it becomes even more of a challenge to be able to secure the amount of money necessary to start an operation or even just to expand a current operation.
3: More news is next.
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3: The owner of one of the largest sale barns in the country says access to land is contributing to the slow rebuild of the cattle herd. Jackie Moore is with Joplin Regional Stockyards in Missouri.
6: Anywhere where cattle country was, somebody that's made a lot of money is investing in those ranches. And it ain't about cattle. It's about hunting. It's about recreation. It's kind of about all those things. We're taking a lot of that country out of the mix. And we know we're going to run many cows there. We're just not going to do that.
3: The Deputy Secretary of USDA says the agency's reorganization is on track, with most elements expected to be completed by the end of the year. Stephen Vaden tells Brownfield that discussions are happening now with labor unions.
7: Every employee currently at USDA, his or her job is secure if they stay with the agency.
3: And a U.S. House subcommittee is considering legislation that would expand veterinary public health services in tribal and rural areas. I'm Brent Barnett with Brownfield Ag News.
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10: Kids Country Weather. Lows around 68 overnight under partly cloudy skies with a chance of thunderstorms. Southerly winds 5 to 10 miles per hour. slight chance of thunderstorms. Wednesday, daytime highs approaching 90, mainly sunny skies. 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Right now, 66.
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4: Afternoon cash grain bids from area elevators at mid-afternoon on Tuesday. Corn was trending higher by 1 cent. Beans were mixed. ADM in Columbus, cash corn 410, new crop 430. Beamer Grain and Beamer, cash corn 365. Bloom and Egg in Bloomfield, cash corn 375. Husker Ag in Plainview, cash corn 382, new crop 405. CIE in Norfolk, cash corn 381, new crop 405. Walbaum's in Wakefield, cash corn 375. Wisner Farmers Elevator in Wisner, cash corn 384, new crop $4. CVA 8120 in Randolph, cash corn 374, new crop $4, cash beans 1064, new crop 1061. ADM in Enola, cash corn 394, new crop 410, cash beans 1029, new crop 1062. 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Central Valley Ag in Humphrey, cash corn 378, new crop 395, cash beans 1051, new crop 1060. 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
5: Kicks Country Weather. Lows around 68 overnight under partly cloudy skies with a chance of thunderstorms. Southerly winds 5 to 10 miles per hour. Slight chance of thunderstorms Wednesday. Daytime highs approaching 90, mainly sunny skies. From the Weatherology Weather Center, powered by Weatherology.com, I'm meteorologist Jennifer Wojcicki for 106 Kicks. Right now, 66.

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3: It's now time for a look at news from the WJG Norfolk Daily News Newsroom. Here's Paul Hughes.
4: Thank you, Henry. Good morning, everyone. Governor Jim Pillen has requested a disaster declaration from U.S. Secretary of Agriculture Brooke Rollins to support areas impacted by wildfires in March and April. The designation, if approved, would open options to directly assist producers in affected counties. Collectively, more than 850,000 acres were destroyed, a large portion of that land used for cow-calf operations and yearling cattle grazing. Ranchers in western Nebraska have been forced to graze their cattle on low-nutrient winter pastures, creating a severe feed shortage that threatens the health and survival of their herds. The City of Madison's Community Redevelopment Authority is advancing a housing development project aimed at expanding workforce housing opportunities and supporting long-term community growth. The project involves shovel-ready residential lots located in the Sunset Ridge development. The CRA has entered into a purchase agreement with K. Herman Development for the construction of single-family homes designed to meet the needs of local workforce. The initiative is being completed in partnership with the Center for Rural Affairs and will utilize rural workforce housing funds. The initial homes are estimated to be move-in ready by spring of 2027. For more information or to express interest in reserving a home, contact Callan Herman at 402-350-3539. That's news from the WJAG and Norfolk Daily News Newsroom. For those stories and more, go to WJAG.com.

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9: 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Hope it's going good for you. Coming up this hour, we have music from Lady A, also some Morgan Wallen and some Toby Keith on the way. Plus, we'll have your questionable choice of the day, and we'll talk about what do our phones do for us that's kind of bad. We'll talk about it. It's coming up this hour, My Country 106 Kicks.

going somewhere. Go. Can we come along? Please, please, please, please, pretty please. 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

0: My Country 106 Kicks. Well, it's now time for your questionable choices of the day, because some thieves are willing to steal everything, right? Or anything, for that matter. And a 59-year-old woman in Florida named Annette Nichols was arrested on Monday after she was caught stealing $300 worth of banana chips from a supermarket. That's right. That's a lot of banana chips. Each packet of banana chips cost $6.49. And Annette didn't steal them all at once. According to authorities, she's been coming to the store for over the past few weeks and swiping the same banana chips every time. They say that she's done this at least six times. If those were her only visits, she would have stolen about eight packs per time to get about to that 300 mark. But it sounds like there were other locations involved too. Annette would go through self-checkout, scan one or two, and leave with the rest without paying. When she was caught, she had 13 bags in her car, allegedly from multiple public store locations. It got so bad that one store manager would limit how many bags they put out at one time, knowing Annette would come and clean them out. Annette was charged with theft. It's unclear if she loved banana chips or she just had some other reason for stealing them all. You know, I can understand liking banana chips just a little bit, but you know, it's just like the argument of putting a bag of grapes in the cart so that way you can snack on them while walking. I don't know, until you pay for it, you're technically stealing, right? Because that's by weight. I know it's a little different than banana chips, but I don't know. I don't understand opening products or stealing products or anything like that. I will never understand. Anyway, your weather's up next on My Country 106 Kicks.
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10: Lots of sunshine today with a high of 90. Westerly winds 10 to 15 miles per hour. Mainly clear skies tonight. Slight chance for showers. Lows dip down to about 61. Chance for showers tomorrow. Highs level off around 79. A blend of clouds and sun. From the Weatherology Weather Center, powered by weatherology.com, I'm meteorologist Paul Trombley for 106 Kicks. Right now, it's 68 degrees.
6: 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Well, coming up here in just a little bit, we're talking about what did you miss when looking at your phone. That's on the way on My Country 106 Kicks.

0: 46% admit that they've scrolled during situations where they should have been present, like a birthday party, a family gathering, or while sightseeing. 52% of people say they've been so distracted by their phone they've had to rewind a movie or TV show to figure out what's going on. And 66% admit that they'll sometimes pick up their phone without a clear reason. And 47% wish they could reclaim the time that they wasted on their smartphone. You know, I understand that we live in a generation now, or live in a time where people are attached to their phones, right? We just have to accept that part, right? But the people who I see that are attached to their phones the worst, at least in my mind, are the older adults. I don't know. It's a good 50-50, but I think older adults are a little bit worse, at least just from what I've seen out in public, right? I don't know. Maybe we just need to be better about putting the phones down, right? I know I need to. I need to work on that. But also, some people do better having something in their hands to distract themselves, to pay attention to other things. So keep that in mind, too. I'm not saying that's you. Not saying it's not. Just keep that in mind, though. Anyway, more music on the way next. My Country, 106 Kicks.
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4: 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You know, they really should publicize this festival more.
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Well, if you can't go to a sporting event, concert, or wedding without seeing people with heads buried in their phones, there's probably fathers who got caught scrolling during their child's birth, and now a new survey says 1 in 10 adults admit that they missed a once-in-a-lifetime event because they were too busy messing with their phones.

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9: Mainly clear today with a chance for storms. High of 90, west winds 10 to 15 miles per hour. Mainly clear again tonight. Slight chance for showers. Lows dip down to about 61. Sunshine mixed with clouds at times tomorrow. Chance of rain showers. Highs around 79. From the Weatherology Weather Center, powered by weatherology.com. This is meteorologist Paul Trombley from 106 Kicks. Right now, it's 70 degrees.

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4: 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Here's Paul Hughes.
8: Thank you, Henry. Good morning, everyone. On Tuesday, Nebraska 1st District Congressman Mike Flood released a statement after the U.S. House of Representatives passed the Secure America Act, which ends what Flood describes as the Democrats' blockade of funding for Customs and Border Protection and Immigration and Customs Enforcement. Flood said, quote, "After months of Democrats trying to defund law enforcement and return to the Biden administration's open border policies, I voted to fund Border Patrol and immigration enforcement." AARP Nebraska is accepting nominations for its annual Andrus Award, which honors a Nebraskan age 50 or older who's made a significant difference through the volunteer service. Individuals and couples are eligible. Robin Swansick, Associate State Director of Community Outreach for AARP Nebraska, said the award recognizes volunteer work that furthers AARP's mission and inspires others to serve in their communities.
9: And they do not have to be an AARP member. It can be any member in that community of Nebraska here, where we will give a $2,500 check that is donated to the nonprofit organization of the winner's choice.
8: Nominations are due July 15th. That's news from the WJAG and Norfolk Daily News Newsroom. For those stories and more, go to WJAG.com.

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Plus, we're going to make ourselves just a little bit smarter, and we might have a guest in the studio this hour. We'll talk about it. It's coming up this hour on My Country 106 Kicks.

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0: My Country 106 Kicks. Well, it's now time to make ourselves just a little bit smarter. And today we're starting with talking about space, because nobody born after 1935 has ever walked on the moon. That's right. NASA astronaut Charles Duke was the one who was born the most recent, but that was October of 1935. He's now 90 years old and still alive and kicking. Moving on, talking about beer. The beer that gets the worst overall rating in the world is Budweiser Select 55. Keystone Ice is the second worst, followed by Natural Light. Moving on, the average person burns about 0.19 calories a minute when they laugh a lot. That comes out to about 17 calories during a standard 90-minute comedy movie. And lastly, the tallest building in Wyoming is an 11-story office building in Cheyenne, Wyoming. And that's only 148 feet tall. We're now just a little bit smarter on My Country 106 Kicks.
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8: Mainly clear today with a chance for storms. High of 90, west winds 10 to 15 miles per hour. Mainly clear again tonight. Slight chance for showers. Lows dip down to about 61. Sunshine mixed with clouds at times tomorrow. Chance of rain showers. Highs around 79. From the Weatherology Weather Center, powered by weatherology.com. This is meteorologist Paul Frombly from 106 Kicks. Right now, it's 70 degrees.
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0: My Country 106 kicks. Well, like I said at the top of the hour, we have a guest in the studio this hour. We have Jared from Stanton Rib Fest. How's it going today, Jared?
1: Good morning. Good.
0: Good. And we're talking about Stanton Rib Fest, the 15th annual, coming up this Saturday, right?
1: Yes, Saturday in Stanton. It's a place to be.
0: And there's still time if you want to be a cooker
1: absolutely
0: sign up.
1: Yeah, there's... If you want to be a cooker, if you want to be an eater, if you want to be a swimmer or a motorcyclist, there's lots of time for everybody. So, yes, we have some room left for cookers. And, you know, this is for, you know, if you're a competition cooker, if you're just a backyard kind of cooker, you know, there's plenty of room for everybody. And you can go online if you want to go to Stanton Rib Fest. You can sign up there. You can go to our website. You can just show up morning of if you want to, and we'll get you a spot. And we also encourage you to bring the kiddos, because we do have a free kids cook-off as well. Free to enter. Bring the kiddo with you. They can set up right next to you, and they have like a little separate judged competition that we do for the kids. And we've got prizes for the kids too. Tons of different prizes for all those kids that are entering into the kids cook-off.
0: Gotcha. And for those of you that, you know, might still be on the fence about being a cooker, and you think day of you want to be a cooker, there's no extra fee for that, right?
1: No, there's no late fee here. Gotcha. No, there's no price break if you get early. Gotcha. Yeah, it's all the same.
0: Gotcha.
1: It's $40 for a two-man team.
0: All right.
1: And that gets you in for the $1,000. Say that again. $1,000 first place prize. So we got first, second, and third place. First place is $1,000. Second place, $300. Third place is $200. And then we also have a separate sides competition that we do. And we got first, second, and third place for that too.
0: Gotcha. And there's... So for if you want to go and just eat the food, right?
1: Yes.
0: Adults?
1: Yes, adults is $17 for the all-you-can-eat rib. And then the kids that are 6 to 12, we do $5 for them. And then anybody under 5 is free.
0: Gotcha. And if you want to do even more, granted there's going to be a lot of ribs to eat. You know, maybe you need to, you know, make an appetite before the day. You have a porker run going on.
1: Yes, we have a poker run is what most people would associate it as, but we call it the porker run. So you can get there. Registration is between 8:30 and 9:45, so just show up. And it's a $25 entry fee, but that $25, it gets you on the porker run, but it also includes your Ribfest ticket as well. So all of that is included with the $25. And then if you want to add on additional hands for the poker portion of it, it's $20 for each additional hand.
0: Gotcha. And there's other stuff going on too, right? So silent auctions, swimming, stuff like that, right?
1: Yeah, we got raffle going on, live raffle that we're going to have for some new grills there. We got kids swimming, which this is all happening down at the Stanton Fairgrounds in the beer garden. And it's right across the way from the swimming pool there. So we've got free swimming for the kids. We've got a porker run for the motorcyclists, and or, you know, it doesn't have to be a motorcycle. You can hop in any car you want and go.
0: Gotcha.
1: And they'll have some stops that they're going to make along the way, but everything gets back there right in time to get in line for the actual Rib Fest portion of it, so the meal.
0: Gotcha. Mm-hmm. And this is all for scholarship funds?
1: Yeah, that's going to be a big majority of it. We do a lot of different things throughout the community. You know, any time that there's a need, we try to help out. I know that we've helped some of the things in the recent past. The Buddy baseball team here in Norfolk, I know they needed to have it was an assisted batting situation. I can picture it, but I don't know exactly what it's called.
0: Gotcha.
1: But it was a little bit pricey, but we helped out with that.
0: Gotcha.
1: We got them some new gloves this year. We helped out the Boy Scouts. They needed some new camping equipment there.
0: Sure.
1: In Stanton last year, so we donated to that. We've got some new picnic tables with some nice big umbrellas that we donated to that same swimming pool in Stanton. So betting for the 4-H. We just do a lot of different things. Basically, it's a nonprofit, so all the money that we get in for it, it goes back out in the community in one way or another. And again, you know, a big way of that is the scholarships that we do every year for the graduating seniors.
0: Gotcha. So if you're thinking, oh, you know, it might be just, you know, $15 or $17, you know, it's going to help a good cause.
1: Yeah.
0: In the community.
1: Mm-hmm.
0: So again, so coming up this Saturday, 5 p.m., that's when general admission starts. Cookers, they should be there about what time?
1: You know, anywhere between, I think we start setting up maybe 6:30 somewhere around in there. Some of them roll in that early. Some of them get there 8:30 somewhere around in that time frame is completely fine. But if you're interested, just reach out through the Facebook page is the best way to do it. For any particulars, you can just direct message on the Facebook page, and we'll get back to you on that.
0: Gotcha.
1: But yeah, like we said, you know, there's no additional. Show up, you know, if you're on the fence on it and you're like, get up that morning, you're like, yeah, I kind of want to do it. Come on down.

0: items there. Or I'm sorry, silent auction, live raffle, silent auction, two different things. but the auction will have those all out on the table there. It starts at 5 as far as when we start serving. We recommend getting there maybe a little bit earlier than that, maybe 4:30, gotcha, somewhere around in there, just to get in, get a place at the table and all that kind of stuff, and then get in line. And it's all you can eat until it's gone.
1: Gotcha.
0: So we've got a lot of cookers and a lot of ribs. And we usually, you know, we'll end up with maybe a couple of pans at the end of it that we turn around and we'll donate those out as well.
1: Sure.
0: But it's not just ribs. We also have sides. And I just want to give a quick plug for some of our – we do have the Wolf's Den, the full plate, full cup there in Stanton that help us out with those sides. The Clarkson Bakery, gotcha, helps us out with the rolls, you know. So
1: sure,
0: it's a lot of community coming together to make this whole thing happen.
1: Yeah. And you said, you know, get there a little bit early, just mm-hmm, that way you make sure you get there. Plus, you know, while you're standing in line, maybe you can enjoy some of the smells,
0: yes,
1: because that's going to help you out.
0: Starting
1: just
0: about
1: a little
0: 6:30,
1: bit.
0: It's going to start smelling pretty good down there anyways, just with all the smoke rolling.
1: Like, I think it sounds fun. I'm not a cooker myself, but it sounds fun just to take a lawn chair and just be out there just, yeah, to enjoy the barbecue smell. So,
0: yeah.
1: All right. Thanks again for coming in, Jared.
0: Yeah, thank you.
1: Again, 15th annual Stanton Rib Fest coming up this Saturday. Be sure to be there. My Country, 106 Kicks.
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2: With a look at sports, I'm Pat Cavay. The Norfolk Motor Company seniors look for their third straight win on the diamond yesterday as they welcome Union Bank and Trust of Lincoln Pius X to Veterans Memorial Park. Lana Vergets, Aiden Papstein, and Carter Walnoffer each came away with a hit in the contest before the game was suspended in the bottom of the fourth inning due to weather, tied at zero. Speaking afterwards, head coach Colby Mersney says he liked what he saw from the guys despite not being able to finish the contest.
3: I thought Max Madison did a fantastic job. I mean, I just three pitch mix working. When our pitcher have all the confidence in the world to fill up his zone, I mean, defensively, I mean, we make every play because we're locked in, we're engaged, we're focused. And then offensively, I thought that we're still battling at the plate. We're working the pitcher's counts. I think that second time through the order, we're going to start bringing up some baseballs against him.
2: The two teams are tentatively scheduled to resume play July 6th in Norfolk with a time to be determined. Earlier in the evening, the Norfolk Elkhorn Valley Bank Juniors looked for their first win since May 31st as they faced off with Sandhills Global, also of Lincoln Pius X. The Juniors, though, fell behind early in the contest, thanks in large part to a 10-run second inning as they dropped a 22-4 outing. While it wasn't the outcome they hoped for, head coach Dylan Vergett says it was nice to see some of the kids who don't get to see the diamond too often come through with some big hits and drive in a couple runs as well.
4: At the end of the day, all I can ever ask for is 9 guys that care and that want to be here. We need guys to care about the guy standing to his left and to his right. And you should want to essentially die on a hill for the guy next to you. That's the effort and level of care you should have.
2: In other Legion games from yesterday, starting with Junior's play, Stanton survived Hardington 10-9, while Albion Cornerstone Bank rolled to a 13-5 win over the Tri-County Titans. Albion also came out the 16-5 win over Tri-County in Senior's play. Nebraska baseball is losing another arm as right-handed pitcher Cooper Katsky entered the transfer portal yesterday. Katsky, who spent 1 year with the Big Red after transferring in from Miami of Ohio, posted a 5.86 ERA with 65 strikeouts across 18 appearances with 10 starts. Staying with Nebraska baseball, Jayshon Unger has a chance to bring home some postseason hardware as he was named one of 14 finalists for the National Collegiate Baseball Writers Association's Stopper of the Year. Unger was Nebraska's most effective closer this past season, posting a 6-1 record with a 4.05 ERA while striking out 39 and collecting 13 saves in 25 appearances. The winner will be announced during a news conference at the College World Series June 12th. On our local and area sports calendar for today, both Norfolk Legion baseball teams hit the road for a contest with RVR Bank out of Fremont. Juniors get underway at 5, while the seniors take the field at 7:30. That's a look at sports. I'm Pat Cavay.
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8: Mainly clear today with a chance for storms. High of 90, west winds 10 to 15 miles per hour. Mainly clear again tonight. Slight chance for showers. Lows dip down to about 61. Sunshine mixed with clouds at times tomorrow. Chance of rain showers. Highs around 79. 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This is meteorologist Paul Frombly from 106 KIX. Right now, it's 70 degrees.
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6: It's now time for another look at news from the WJAG Norfolk Daily News Newsroom. 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
7: Thank you, Henry. Good morning, everyone. A U.S. senator is concerned the confirmation of a new world screwworm in the southern U.S. will restrict U.S. beef exports. Iowa Republican Chuck Grassley told Brownfield Canada has temporarily blocked livestock imports from Texas. He said U.S. Ag Secretary Brooke Rollins should push for the use of medical treatment.
8: And if by any chance she has a conversation with Secretary of HHS RFK Jr., and he doesn't like the idea, tell him to take care of health, and Rollins will take care of agriculture.
7: The Canadian Food Inspection Agency said this week animals that are from Texas or were present in the state within 21 days of a border crossing will not be allowed into the country. The village of Hoskins will be flushing the water hydrants today and tomorrow, 9 a.m. to 4 p.m. both days. Village Deputy Clerk Becky Lange said the flushing is being conducted to clean out the lines. That's news from the WJAG and Norfolk Daily News Newsroom. For those stories and more, go to WJAG.com.

My Country 106 kicks your hand with Henry inside the Heritage Homes in Norfolk studio and on the Norfolk ND radio app. And coming up this hour, we have music from Adam Warner, also some Luke Combs and some Cole Swindell on the way. Plus, we'll tune into the world of Hollywood and we'll talk to Andrew from District Event Center. That's coming up this hour on My Country 106 Kicks.

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0: My Country 106 Kicks. Well, it's now time to tune into the world of Hollywood. And we're talking about the show Legally Blonde. That's right, because moving from L.A. to Seattle, like, it's hard, right? The full-length trailer for the Legally Blonde prequel series, Elle, has been released. And in it, future Harvard grad Elle Woods is navigating a move to a new city in her teenage years. We'll see Elle living life in sunny Bel Air before her parents break the news that they're moving to Seattle, Washington. She immediately struggles to fit in to her new high school, a drop-off of pink, a bubblegum pink in a sea of 90s grunge plaid. Now, Reese Witherspoon, who originated the role of Elle back in 2001, makes you feel a little old, right? Is one of the executive producers on the project, and Elle will debut on Prime Video on July 1st, and it's been renewed for a second season already. Pretty excited about it. You've tuned into the world of Hollywood on My Country 106 Kicks.
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9: Clear today with a chance for storms. High of 90, west winds 10 to 15 miles per hour. Mainly clear again tonight. Slight chance for showers. Lows dip down to about 61. Sunshine mixed with clouds at times tomorrow. Chance of rain showers. Highs around 79. From the Weatherology Weather Center, powered by weatherology.com. This is meteorologist Paul Trombley from 106 Kicks. Right now, it's 72 degrees.
0: 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Well, coming up here in just a little bit, we're talking to Andrew from District Table and Tap and District Event Center. That's on the way on My Country 106 Kicks.

0: 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Well, we're pivoting just a little bit here. We're heading to the world of the internet to talk about a story about respecting your elders. Or maybe not, because a viral video online shows a mother defending her 7-year-old daughter after she used the middle finger on an elderly man at a grocery store. The girl supposedly gave the finger because he was moving too slowly. It was in her way. And the mother confronts the man, and he admits that he called her rude. He also admits that he's old and kind of slow, which makes sense, right? Now, the mother says that the girl can't be rude because she's only 7. I disagree with that, right? You do teach kids to know better. You know, 7 is early to know better, but you should still know to be nice, right? You can be rude at any age. Now, the man disagrees and says that I'm her elder and she needs to show him a little respect. I also disagree with this one, too. Respect is earned, not just given, right? You know, you can be nice. You know, there's a little expectation, you know, of being nice. But you get what I mean. Now, some commenters online are saying that the guy didn't call her, or shouldn't call her rude, regardless of what she did, because she's a child, and it's up to the mother to deal with that behavior. That's fair, right? But others are saying that the guy acted appropriately, especially since the mother shows no indication of holding the girl accountable. That is also fair. Now, it's also worth pointing out the girl didn't just use the finger. In the video, she says that the man was, quote, being a slow insert word I can't say on the radio. Now, that is rude, right? That is a learned behavior from the parents, right? You know, kids will say things. You know, I know when I was a kid, I was saying things. But you can't just say that to a person. Not at all. I don't know. Lately, when I go to the store, which is rarely nowadays, when I go to the store, people are slow. It makes me angry. Sometimes I wish I was a little kid that didn't have that filter so that way I could just say the things I want to say. Because people don't have a sense of awareness around them, right? Have you experienced this? Where people just won't step out of the way or will purposely be in the way for you? On the other hand, though, you know, if it's an older gentleman, I do expect them to be a little bit slower, right? Maybe that's a little bit, you know, bad to think of. But, you know, older people can be slower. The only problem is when they just stop in front of you for no reason whatsoever to look at the sky as you're leaving the store. That bugs me a lot. That happened yesterday to me. Maybe just have a sense of awareness. That's all. And everyone can do that. Your sports is up next in My Country, 106 Kicks.
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4: With a look at sports, I'm Pat Cavay. The Norfolk Motor Company seniors look for their third straight win on the diamond yesterday as they welcome Union Bank and Trust of Lincoln Pius X to Veterans Memorial Park. Lana Vergets, Aiden Papstein, and Carter Walnoffer each came away with a hit in the contest before the game was suspended in the bottom of the fourth inning due to weather, tied at zero. Speaking afterwards, head coach Colby Mersney says he liked what he saw from the guys despite not being able to finish the contest.
5: I thought Max Madison did a fantastic job. I mean, I had his three-pitch mix working. When our pitcher have all the confidence in the world to fill up his zone, I mean, defensively, I mean, we make every play because we're locked in, we're engaged, we're focused. And then offensively, I thought that we're still battling at the plate. We're working the pitcher's counts. I think that second time through the order, we're going to start bringing up some baseballs against him.
4: The two teams are tentatively scheduled to resume play July 6th in Norfolk with a time to be determined. Earlier in the evening, the Norfolk Elkhorn Valley Bank Juniors looked for their first win since May 31st as they faced off with Sandhills Global, also of Lincoln Pius X. The Juniors, though, fell behind early in the contest, thanks in large part to a 10-run second inning as they dropped a 22-4 outing. While it wasn't the outcome they hoped for, head coach Dylan Verget says it was nice to see some of the kids who don't get to see the diamond too often come through with some big hits and drive in a couple runs as well.
6: At the end of the day, all I can ever ask for is nine guys that care and that want to be here. We need guys to care about the guy standing to his left and to his right. And you should want to essentially die on a hill for the guy next to you. That's the effort and level of care you should have.
4: In other Legion games from yesterday, starting with juniors play, Stanton survived Harnington 10-9, while Albion Cornerstone Bank rolled to a 13-5 win over the Tri-County Titans. Albion also came out with a 16-5 win over Tri-County in seniors play. Nebraska baseball is losing another arm as right-handed pitcher Cooper Katsky entered the transfer portal yesterday. Katsky, who spent 1 year with the Big Red after transferring in from Miami of Ohio, posted a 5.86 ERA with 65 strikeouts across 18 appearances with 10 starts. Staying with Nebraska baseball, Jayshon Unger has a chance to bring home some postseason hardware as he was named one of 14 finalists for the National Collegiate Baseball Writers Association's Stopper of the Year. Unger was Nebraska's most effective closer this past season, posting a 6-1 record with a 4.05 ERA while striking out 39 and collecting 13 saves in 25 appearances. The winner will be announced during a news conference at the College World Series June 12th. On our local and area sports calendar for today, both Norfolk Legion baseball teams hit the road for a contest with RVR Bank out of Fremont. Juniors get underway at 5, while the seniors take the field at 7:30. That's a look at sports. I'm Pat Cavay.
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Go. 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Please, please, please, please, pretty please. We'll be good. 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

To the Nernhardt, Gordon like a dirt road, Daytona in my heart. And we ain't even got to the best part. We didn't have a towel, didn't have dry clothes. She was smiling and saying, hold me, I'm cold. We made a blanket out of that sundress. And the radio won't even let me tell you the rest.

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9: Jake's Country Weather.
10: Ample sunshine expected today with highs around 90. Westerly winds 10 to 15 miles per hour. Mainly clear tonight. Slight chance for showers, 61. A blend of clouds and sun tomorrow. Chance of rain showers. High temperatures reach up to 79. From the Weatherology Weather Center, powered by weatherology.com. This is meteorologist Paul Frobley from 106 Kicks. Right now, 75.
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Also, some Chris Jansen and some Tracy Lawrence on the way. Plus, we have your good news of the day. We'll talk about what's worse, stealing a car or stealing a French fry. That's on the way this hour on My Country 106 Kicks.

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0: 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Well, it's now time for your good news of the day, and we start in Canada, talking about a Canadian woman who was woken up in the middle of the night by a 12-year-old neighbor who needed help with his unresponsive dad. So the woman jumped into action, performed CPR for 10 minutes. She followed instructions from 911 and kept the man alive until paramedics arrived. The 12-year-old son went door-to-door at 3 a.m. searching for help and definitely rang the right doorbell. Luckily, his dad is now recovering from a heart attack. Moving on to Kansas City, police responded to a 911 call about two young brothers running a lemonade stand. But instead of shutting it down, they bought drinks and snacks and even encouraged other responders to visit. In about 30 minutes, the brothers made around $280. It was really nice that you can turn a complaint from someone who just wants to complain into a feel-good moment. And lastly, a 72-year-old grandmother fulfilled a lifelong dream of graduating from George Mason University after decades of putting her education on hold to support her family. Her name is Garcia, and she's a single mother who worked multiple jobs her whole life, but recently she returned to school and earned her degree in public administration. Now, she says that completing her degree brought her immense joy, and she says it proves that it's never too late to achieve your goals. That's your good news of the day on My Country 106 Kicks.
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4: In Norfolk?
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4: 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He's hilarious.
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4: Norfolk, Nebraska.
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4: Huh. You know, they really should publicize this festival more.
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13: Kids Country Weather.
14: Ample sunshine expected today with highs around 90. Westerly winds 10 to 15 miles per hour. Mainly clear tonight. Slight chance for showers, 61. A blend of clouds and sun tomorrow. Chance of rain showers. High temperatures reach up to 79. From the Weatherology Weather Center, powered by weatherology.com. This is meteorologist Paul Frombly from 106 KIX. Right now, 75.
0: 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Well, coming up here in just a little bit, we'll talk about what's worse, crashing your car or stealing a French fry. That's on the way on My Country, 106 KIX.

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It's hard keeping the truck on the road when your curves are where my eyes wanna go. You're

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Another young man takes his place. Average

0: My Country 106 Kicks. Well, for this story, we're heading to Florida to talk about a 46-year-old man who allegedly crashed his SUV, then carjacked a woman who stopped to help before he drove to Chick-fil-A and stole from a kid. It's a long list, so let's talk about it. Corey Coddington faces a slew of charges, including aggravated assault, carjacking, petty theft, and leaving the scene of a crash, according to the sheriff's office down in Florida. The incident occurred shortly before noon on Saturday in Deerfield Beach. Dispatch revealed several reports of a man later identified as Coddington apparently wrapped his SUV around a tree. Cheyenne Figaro told local news that she witnessed the crash and walked up to Coddington to see if he was okay. He then stole her car. She said that when she stopped, she got out of the car. He ended up taking the car and driving off with it. Coddington allegedly drove to a nearby Chick-fil-A, where witnesses say he was covered in blood, and he got out of his car, according to the news. A guy asked him if he was okay, to where he responds, "Does it look like I'm okay?" The suspect then stole a French fry from a child, and he wanted a milkshake. Now, the child received a new order of fries for free of charge, but Coddington was not done with that alleged crime spree. He reportedly walked over to a gas station. That's where deputies confronted him. He allegedly was combative with cops before they took him into custody. Coddington was arrested and taken to the hospital for treatment. Deputies say they recovered more than 10 grams of MDMA, widely known as Molly. Now, when the incident was over, the person who had their car stolen said that they thought it was amusing, right? They're not from there. They don't see it every day, so it's an experience to be a part of a Florida man story, right? I don't know. I think the biggest crime here was stealing the French fry, right? I don't know. I don't think I've ever gone to Chick-fil-A, if I'm going to be completely honest with you. But when I order food, no one else touches my food. That is a rule that I have. Don't steal other people's fries, man. Anyway, more music on the way next. My Country, 106 Kicks.
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0: list C3 lines in any other company, Stine has yield. Soybeans are higher in oversold signals. Beans continue to monitor crop development weather in the U.S. The recent decline in prices has made beans more competitive on the global market. July contracts up 10.5 at 11.24 1/4. August beans up 10.25 at 11.29. Corn is higher on fund and technical buying. Demand for U.S. corn has been relatively strong. The market's looking ahead to Thursday. Supply and demand update from the USDA. July corn up 1.75 at 4.21 1/4. September corn up 1.75 at 4.29 1/4. The wheat complex is higher on oversold signals. The market continues to monitor weather as winter wheat harvest is underway. There are concerns excess rain could impact quality in several parts of the Midwest. In Chicago, July wheat up 5.25 at 5.90 1/2. September wheat up 5 at 6.01 3/4. In Kansas City, July wheat is up 4.75 at 6.35 1/2. And in Minneapolis, July wheat is up 1.75 at 6.19 1/4. Live and feeder cattle are mostly higher on tight, ready supplies, waiting for direct business to develop. August lives up 75 cents at 240.45. October lives are up 67 at 232.80. August feeder cattle are down 20 cents at 353.95. September feeders are up 52 at 351.22. Hogs are mixed, adjusting spreads. July lean hogs are up 60 cents at 96.75. August lean hogs are up 55 cents at 95.25. I'm Megan Grebner, Brownfield Ag News.
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0: My Country 106 Kicks. Well, that's going to do it for me in the studio for this morning. Hope you have a good rest of your Wednesday. And that's all of us here for My Country 106 Kicks.
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15: Ample sunshine expected today with highs around 90. Westerly winds 10 to 15 miles per hour. Mainly clear tonight. Slight chance for showers, 61. A blend of clouds and sun tomorrow. Chance of rain showers. High temperatures reach up to 79. From the Weatherology Weather Center, powered by weatherology.com. This is meteorologist Paul Frombly from 106 Kicks. Right now, 75.
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6: From the WJAG and Norfolk Daily News Newsroom, I'm Paul Hughes. On Tuesday, Nebraska 1st District Congressman Mike Flood released a statement after the U.S. House of Representatives passed the Secure America Act, which ends what Flood described as the Democrats' blockade of funding for Customs and Border Protection and Immigration and Customs Enforcement. Flood said, quote, "After months of Democrats trying to defund law enforcement and return to the Biden administration's open border policies, I voted to fund Border Patrol and Immigration Enforcement." The City of Madison Community Redevelopment Authority is advancing a housing development project aimed at expanding workforce housing opportunities and supporting long-term community growth. The project involves shovel-ready residential lots located in the Sunset Ridge development. The CRA has entered into a purchase agreement with K. Herman Development for the construction of single-family homes designed to meet the needs of the local workforce. The initiative is being completed in partnership with the Center for Rural Affairs. AARP Nebraska is accepting nominations for its annual Andrus Award, which honors a Nebraskan age 50 or older who's made a significant difference through volunteer service. Individuals and couples are eligible. Robin Swanzik, Associate State Director of Community Outreach for AARP Nebraska, said the award recognizes volunteer work that furthers AARP's mission and inspires others to serve in their communities.
7: And they do not have to be an AARP member. It can be any member in that community of Nebraska here, where we will give a $2,500 check that is donated to the nonprofit organization of the winner's choice.
6: Nominations are due July 15th. That's news from the WJAG and Norfolk Daily News Newsroom. For those stories and more, go to WJAG.com.
5: Soybeans and corn are up. 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But regardless, be ready to maximize your per acre profits with MX Series corn by Stein. Stein has yield. Soybeans are higher on oversold signals. July beans up 12 and three quarters at 11.26 and a half. August beans up 12 and a quarter at 11.31. Corn is higher on fund and technical buying. July corn up 2.5 at 4.22. September corn up 2.5 at 4.30. The wheat complex is up. July wheat in Chicago is 6 cents higher at 5.91 and a quarter. Live and feeder cattle are mixed on spread trade, waiting for direct business. August lives up 45 at 240.15. August feeders are down 45 at 353.70. Hogs are mixed on spread trade. July lean hogs up 80 at 96.95. August lean hogs up 62 at 95.32. I'm Megan Grebner for Brownfield.

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No. Perfect. It's the Way Back When at 10 on My Country 106 Kicks.

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Oh, and we all wondered if she would. 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
15: Jake's Country Weather.
16: Ample sunshine expected today with highs around 90. Westerly winds 10 to 15 miles per hour. Mainly clear tonight. Slight chance for showers, 61. A blend of clouds and sun tomorrow. Chance of rain showers. High temperatures reach up to 79. From the Weatherology Weather Center, powered by weatherology.com. This is meteorologist Paul Frombly for 106 Kicks. Right now, 75.
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0: More coming up. 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
2: Soybeans and corn are up. Cattle and hogs are mixed. Hello, I'm Megan Grebner with your commodity market update on Brownfield. When it comes to short stature corn, it all started with Stine. For decades, they've been focused on unique hybrids that deliver top yields. Stine invented short stature corn, then perfected it. Stine has yield. Soybeans are higher on oversold signals. July contracts up 12 and three quarters at 11.26 and a half. August beans up 11.29 and three quarters. Corn is higher on fund and technical buying. July contracts up three quarters at 420 and a quarter. September corn up one and a quarter at 428 and three quarters. The wheat complex is up on oversold signals. Live and feeder cattle are mixed on spread trade. Feeders have some additional pressure from that higher move in corn. August live's up 45 at 240.15. August feeder is down 95 at 353.20. Hogs are mixed on spread trade. July lean hogs up 85 at $97. August lean hogs up a dollar at $95.70. I'm Megan Grebner for Brown.
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12: Jake's Country Weather.
13: Ample sunshine expected today with highs around 90. Westerly winds 10 to 15 miles per hour. Mainly clear tonight, slight chance for showers, 61. A blend of clouds and sun tomorrow. Chance of rain showers, high temperatures reach up to 79. From the Weatherology Weather Center, powered by weatherology.com. This is meteorologist Paul Frobley for 106 Kicks. Right now, it's 79 degrees.
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11: Kids Country Weather.
12: Ample sunshine expected today with a high of 90. Winds out of the west 10 to 15 miles per hour. Slight chance for showers. Tonight, lows around 61, mainly clear skies. High of 79, tomorrow, chance of rain showers. 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Currently, it's 81 degrees.
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Please, please, please, please, pretty please. 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
10: Country weather.
11: Ample sunshine expected today with a high of 90. Winds out of the west 10 to 15 miles per hour. Slight chance for showers tonight. Lows around 61. Mainly clear skies. High of 79. Tomorrow, chance of rain showers. From the Weatherology Weather Center, powered by weatherology.com, I'm meteorologist Jennifer Wojcicki for 106 Kicks. Currently, it's 81 degrees.
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5: From the WJAG Norfolk Daily News Newsroom, I'm Bill Seifert. Early Tuesday afternoon, Norfolk police responded to a residence in the 700 block of South 1st Street following a report of a disturbance involving a woman armed with a knife. According to Captain Mike Bauer, prior to officers arriving, the suspect, identified as 24-year-old Chloe Porter, left the scene in a dark blue Ford Fusion, which was later located by an officer who conducted a traffic stop. Officers detected the odor of an alcoholic beverage, and Porter displayed slurred speech and other signs of impairment. She refused a request to provide a preliminary breath test sample and was arrested for driving under the influence and driving during revocation. At the residence, the man who reported the incident stated Porter had retrieved a knife and used it to stab the side door and break windows while he remained inside. The man said while Porter was breaking windows, she reached through one of the openings and cut his right arm with a knife while making threats to kill him. Porter was also arrested for terroristic threats, use of a weapon to commit a felony, assault, and criminal mischief. Nebraska Governor Jim Pillen said the nation's first ever data privacy law could help producers to monetize the value of their operational information. He told Brownfield the measure establishes producer ownership of production data, giving farmers and ranchers the authority to decide who can access and under what terms. Pillen said that could create an additional revenue opportunity worth up to $250 an acre.
6: If I want to share it with a ag equipment manager or a seed corn company or a fertilizer company, whoever, if I want to do that, that's my privilege. I can give it away or I can sell it.
5: Pillen added he's optimistic other states will use Nebraska's law as a template to create similar legislation. Independent candidate for the United States Senate Dan Osborne will give remarks at a press conference in Lincoln prior to his campaign submitting the petition signatures required for Osborne to officially qualify for the November ballot. The conference is set for Thursday at 10 a.m. at the Cornhusker Office Plaza in Lincoln. That's news from the WJAG and Norfolk Daily News Newsroom. I'm Bill Seifert. For these stories and more, go to WJAG.com.
7: Soybeans and corn are up. 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Soybeans are higher on fund and technical buying. July beans up 12 at 11.25¾. 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Corn is up on fund and technical buying. July corn's up a half at 4.20. September corn up a half at 4.28. 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August live's up 177 at 241.47. August feeder's up 75 at 354.90. Hogs are mixed on spread trade. July lean hogs up $1.10 at 97.25. August lean hogs up 92 at 95.62. I'm Megan Grebner, Brownfield Ag News.
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11: Jake's Country Weather.
12: Ample sunshine expected today with a high of 90. Winds out of the west, 10 to 15 miles per hour.
0: Slight chance for showers. Tonight, lows around 61, mainly clear skies. High of 79. Tomorrow, chance of rain showers. From the Weatherology Weather Center, powered by weatherology.com, I'm meteorologist Jennifer Wojcicki for 106 KIX. Currently, it's 84 degrees.
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18: Bright sunshine this afternoon with daytime highs approaching 90. Westerly winds 10 to 20 miles per hour. 61 tonight, slight chance for showers. Chance for storms tomorrow, 79, partly cloudy skies. From the Weatherology Weather Center, powered by weatherology.com, I'm meteorologist Jennifer Wojcicki for 106 Kicks. Right now, it's 84 degrees.
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11: Kids Country Weather.
12: Bright sunshine this afternoon with daytime highs approaching 90. Westerly winds 10 to 20 miles per hour. 61 tonight, slight chance for showers. Chance for storms tomorrow, 79, partly cloudy skies. From the Weatherology Weather Center, powered by Weatherology.com, I'm meteorologist Jennifer Wojcicki for 106 Kicks. Right now, it's 84 degrees.
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1: Hey there, it's Elena, and welcome to a brand new week of Backstage Country with a brand new host. He was the season 10 winner of American Idol. He's got 7 number one songs, 3 number one albums, 2 CMT awards, and 1 from the ACMs. He was inducted into the North Carolina Music Hall of Fame in 2023, and in 2024, he was inducted into the Grand Ole Opry by Josh Turner and Randy Travis after being invited by Garth Brooks, which is like such a crazy sentence. He has just announced 15, a retrospective album of his last 15 years, and it's coming out next month. 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
12: Bright sunshine this afternoon with daytime highs approaching 90. Westerly winds 10 to 20 miles per hour. 61 tonight, slight chance for showers. Chance for storms tomorrow, 79, partly cloudy skies. From the Weatherology Weather Center, powered by Weatherology.com, I'm meteorologist Jennifer Wojcicki for 106 KIX. Right now, 88.
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My Country 106 Kicks, you are chatting with Carson here on a Wednesday afternoon. Just past the 2 o'clock hour, and come up this hour, we've got music from Kelsey Ballerini. Also, Tucker Wetmore and the Chicks. Later on, we'll go to Mexico, because now Snakes on a Plane is more than just a movie. It's all coming up this hour right here on My Country 106 Kicks.

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7: Bright sunshine this afternoon with daytime highs approaching 90. Westerly winds 10 to 20 miles per hour. 61 tonight, slight chance for showers. Chance for storms tomorrow, 79, partly cloudy skies. From the Weatherology Weather Center, powered by weatherology.com, I'm meteorologist Jennifer Wojcicki for 106 Kicks. Right now, 88.
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Tyler Farr here on My Country 106 Kicks. Don't forget, in just a couple minutes, we've got a story about snakes on a plane becoming much more than just a movie. That's after more music. Here's Zach Brown Band on My Country 106 Kicks.

0: My Country 106 Kicks, our story this hour takes us to Mexico, where an urgent search is underway for a venomous snake that has gone missing on a commercial plane. The snake was spotted on a TUI Boeing 787 Dreamliner after it traveled from Mexico to Australia with 345 passengers on board, somehow not noticing that the snake was under them. A cleaner made the discovery on Friday, spotting the scaly red snake on board after the passengers had disembarked. A grounds crew worker later took a picture of the snake before it went missing. The snake is believed to be a mock viper, which is considered mildly venomous and has brought the plane to a standstill. Experts have been brought in to search for the reptile, but there has been no luck in finding the snake on the plane. Really, really not a good thing at all, especially with how many people were on that plane. You wonder how nobody found it, how it hid for the entirety of that flight and nobody was able to find it. Just really, really scary. And now snakes on a plane is more than just a movie. It's actually happened in real life. More music on the way this hour right here on My Country 106 Kicks.
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12: Ample sunshine expected this afternoon with daytime highs approaching 89. Westerly winds 10 to 20 miles per hour. Mainly clear skies. Tonight, slight chance of rain showers. Lows it down to about 61. Chance of thunderstorms. Tomorrow, high of 77, a mix of clouds and sun. I'm meteorologist Jennifer Wojcicki for 106 Kicks. Right now, 88.
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3: From the WJAG and Norfolk Daily News Newsroom, I'm Bill Seifert. Governor Jim Pillen has requested a disaster designation from U.S. Secretary of Agriculture Brooke Rollins to support areas impacted by wildfires in March and April. The designation, if approved, would open options to directly assist producers in affected counties. Collectively, more than 850,000 acres were destroyed, and a large portion of that land is used for cow-calf operations and yearling cattle grazing. A U.S. senator is concerned the confirmation of new world screwworm in the southern U.S. will restrict U.S. beef exports. Iowa Republican Chuck Grassley told Brownfield Canada has temporarily blocked livestock imports from Texas. He said U.S. Ag Secretary Rollins should push for the use of medical treatment.
4: And if by any chance she has a conversation with Secretary of HHS RFK Jr. and he doesn't like the idea, tell him to take care of health and Rollins will take care of agriculture.
3: The Canadian Food Inspection Agency said this week animals that are from Texas or were present in the state within 21 days of a border crossing will not be allowed into the country. The Norfolk Lions Club is hosting the annual Youth Fishing Derby on Saturday from 8:30 to 11 a.m. at Skyview Lake. Those participating are asked to enter at the 25th Street entrance. There's one pole per person, no fishing boats, one fish per stringer or bucket, and a three fish limit. Those who catch a fish will win a prize. The derby is open to any child from age 3 to 13. That's news from the WJAG and Norfolk Daily News Newsroom. I'm Bill Seifert. For these stories and more, go to WJAG.com.

My Country 106 Kicks, you are chatting with Carson here on a Wednesday afternoon. Just past the 3 o'clock hour, and coming up this hour, we've got music from Trace Adkins. Also, Zach Top and Lady A. Later on, we'll go to Florida and explain that just because you did not eat all of the food you ordered at a restaurant doesn't mean you can leave without paying for it. We'll talk about it later this hour on My Country 106 Kicks.

Let's go back. Little further. A little more. Little more. No, too far. No. Yes. Perfect. It's Throwback at 3 time on My Country. 106 Kicks.

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12: Ample sunshine expected this afternoon with daytime highs approaching 89. Westerly winds 10 to 20 miles per hour. Mainly clear skies. Tonight, slight chance of rain showers. Lows it down to about 61. Chance of thunderstorms. Tomorrow, high of 77, a mix of clouds and sun. I'm meteorologist Jennifer Wojcicki for 106 KICKS. Right now, 88.
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1: Jimmy Buffett here on My Country 106 Kicks. Don't forget, in just a couple minutes, we've got a story explaining that even if you don't eat all of the food you order at a restaurant, you still have to pay for it. We'll talk about it right after Ashley McBride on My Country 106 Kicks.

My Country 106 Kicks, our story this hour takes us to Florida, where a video posted on YouTube and then reposted to X show a woman at a restaurant called Noodle Bar Zen purchasing noodles for her son, but he did not eat them, and the woman did not intend to pay. She cited consumer law but did not name a specific statute. She's quoted as saying she purchased noodles for her son. He did not eat them, and they're telling me that I actually have to pay for it. Earlier inside, the woman told the staff, "I don't like it. This is the law." And then she threatened to call the restaurant owner to report the incident. She also asked the staff whether they wanted to get sued. The restaurant has not posted a comment publicly,

0: across Florida, according to its website. Okay, this feels like common sense, right? That if you order the noodles, if you don't send them back specifically saying there's a problem, you're gonna have to pay for them. That seems like common sense, right? Apparently not in this case. This woman thinks that she does not have to pay for this food that her son did not eat, when very clearly, it seems like, obviously clearly, that she should have to pay for them. Unless I'm missing something here, that just seems like common sense. More music on the way this hour right here on My Country 106 Kicks.
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11: Kids Country Weather.
12: Ample sunshine expected this afternoon with daytime highs approaching 89. Westerly winds 10 to 20 miles per hour. Mainly clear skies. Tonight, slight chance of rain showers. Lows it down to about 61. Chance of thunderstorms. Tomorrow, high of 77, a mix of clouds and sun. I'm meteorologist Jennifer Wojcicki for 106 KIX. Right now, 88.
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14: the Skylar Knights of Columbus Spring Festival is June 12th through the 14th. Enjoy a Tarok tournament, Fast and the Furious screening, cruise night, car show, and more. 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

My Country 106 Kicks, you are chatting with Carson here on a Wednesday afternoon. Just past the 4 o'clock hour, and coming up this hour, we've got music from Florida Georgia Line. Also, George Burge and Neil McCoy. And coming up around 4:30, we've got another opportunity to give away some tickets for this weekend's Clarkson Rodeo. It's all on the way this hour right here on My Country 106 Kicks.

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1: Lee Bryce here on My Country 106 Kicks. Hey, coming up in just a couple minutes here, we've got a story about if you're having an exotic animal show, it's probably a good idea to make sure that your exotic animals are being taken care of. 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

0: My Country 106 Kicks, our story this hour takes us to Indiana, where an alligator is on the loose after escaping from a man who puts on animal shows at schools and other venues across the state. The proprietor of the Mark's Ark Animal Show said a small alligator named Irwin escaped when he returned to his Auburn home from one of his shows on Thursday. He said he was putting his animals away when he discovered Irwin's cooler was empty. The alligator remained on the loose as of Tuesday. The man said the 2-foot alligator does not pose a threat to humans. Some of the neighbors, though, have some doubts. They do not believe the alligator is as harmless as the man claims that it is. Kind of a weird story here. One that is unsettling because, like one of the neighbors said, you don't really know how safe an alligator actually is. Even if you have owned the pet for a long time, it still could turn out to be dangerous. And it's a really, really frightening thing when an animal like that is on the loose. More music on the way this hour right here on My Country 106 Kicks.
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9: country weather.
10: Lows around 61 tonight under mainly clear skies with a slight chance of rain showers. Winds out of the northeast, 5 to 10 miles per hour. Partly cloudy skies tomorrow, chance for storms. High temperatures reach up to 77. From the Weatherology Weather Center, powered by weatherology.com, I'm meteorologist Jennifer Wojcicki for 106 Kicks. Currently 88.
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My Country 106 Kicks, it's now time to give away some tickets for this weekend's 36th annual Clarkson Rodeo. The dates for that are this Friday, June 12th, and Saturday, June 13th. 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If you are caller number 7, we're going to hook you up with some tickets to this weekend's Clarkson Rodeo. 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
2: 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At mid-afternoon Wednesday, corn was trending unchanged. Beans were trending higher by 10 cents. ADM Columbus. Cash corn 410, new crop 432, Bloomin' Egg Bloomfield cash corn 375, Husker Ag Plainview cash corn 382, new crop 408, CIE Norfolk cash corn 381, new crop 408, Wabams Wakefield cash corn 379. 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CVA 8120 Randolph, cash corn 374, new crop 402. 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ADM Enola, cash corn 385, new crop 408. 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
9: From the WJAG Norfolk Daily News Newsroom, I'm Bill Seifert. On Tuesday, Republican U.S. Senators Pete Ricketts and Deb Fischer, both of Nebraska, and Democratic colleagues from New Mexico and Colorado introduced the Fencing Eligibility for New Conservation Equipment, or FENCE Act. The legislation would authorize the USDA to include virtual fencing as an option for farmers and ranchers to utilize under the Emergency Conservation Program. Nebraska Governor Jim Pillen said the nation's first ever data privacy law could help producers to monetize the value of their operational information. He told Brownfield the measure establishes producer ownership of production data, giving farmers and ranchers the authority to decide who can access it and under what terms. Pillen said that could create an additional revenue opportunity worth up to $250 an acre.
10: If I want to share it with a ag equipment manager or a seed corn company or a fertilizer company, whoever, if I want to do that, that's my privilege. I can give it away or I can sell it.
9: Pillen added he's optimistic other states will use Nebraska's law as a template to create similar legislation. Independent candidate for the United States Senate Dan Osborne will give public remarks at a press conference in Lincoln prior to his campaign submitting the petition signatures required for Osborne to officially qualify for the November ballot. The conference is set for Thursday at 10 a.m. at the Cornhusker Office Plaza in Lincoln. That's news from the WJAG and Norfolk Daily News Newsroom. I'm Bill Seifert. For these stories and more, go to WJAG.com.
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My Country 106 Kicks, it's now time for the Ride at 5. Coming up this hour, we've got music from Lauren Elena, also George Strait, some Brett Young, and a little Travis Tritt throughout the course of the hour as we get you ready for Backstage Country at the top of the 6 o'clock hour. It's going to be a great night ahead. Let's get back to the music. It's the Ride at 5 on My Country 106 Kicks.

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1: Hey there, it's Elena, and welcome to a brand new week of Backstage Country with a brand new host. He was the season 10 winner of American Idol. He's got 7 number one songs, 3 number one albums, 2 CMT awards, and 1 from the ACMs. He was inducted into the North Carolina Music Hall of Fame in 2023, and in 2024, he was inducted into the Grand Ole Opry by Josh Turner and Randy Travis after being invited by Garth Brooks, which is like such a crazy sentence. He has just announced 15, a retrospective album of his last 15 years, and it's coming out next month. Scotty McCreary, welcome.
2: What's going on, Elena? I am so ready for this. It's always good to see you. Always good to chat with you. Just happy to be here, hanging with you and all the amazing listeners. I got a lot of stories to tell behind my music and everything else on the road, so can't wait.

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13: Lows around 61 tonight under mainly clear skies with a slight chance of rain showers. Winds out of the northeast, 5 to 10 miles per hour. Partly cloudy skies tomorrow, chance for storms. High temperatures reach up to 77. From the Weatherology Weather Center, powered by weatherology.com, I'm meteorologist Jennifer Wojcicki for 106 Kicks. Right now, 88.

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7: Elena here, and welcome to Backstage Country with a guy who just announced his new album, 15, a retrospective of his last 15 years. It's coming out next month. Scotty McCreary, what's up?
8: Oh, what's going on, Elena? Thanks so much for having me. Just glad to be here. We got a lot to talk about, a lot to catch up on. I want to share some stories about my music, the last 15 years, where I'll be this year, and just a whole lot more.
7: We're going to get super nostalgic, I know that for sure. We can't wait to hear about everything. Scotty McCreary is here all week on Backstage Country, so don't go anywhere.
9: At

0: It's Backstage Country. Scotty McCreary is your host this week, and we are feeling very nostalgic. Next month, you're going to be releasing your new retrospective album, 15. I mean, there's just so much to look back at. And just, what are some of the things? Because, you know, you mentioned earlier remembering, like, this is bringing up memories that you might not have thought of in a while because, well, why would you? I mean, you're looking forward constantly. But what are some of the other memories that have come up while you're working on this?
1: Yeah, I mean, I think for me, a lot of times, looking at 15 years, I go back to the beginning and just how crazy that time was for me and the Idol thing, and then going on the big old tour and recording my first album and doing that, not just in Nashville, but like all over the place, wherever we could find a studio because they wanted that project out in like, it felt like 2 weeks. So
0: yeah,
1: it was just an intense, crazy period of time at the beginning. And then just years later, it's like, all right, finding a groove and figuring out what I wanted to say, living some life, having songs to write that meant something, not just fluff or, you know, to make a record. So, but yeah, a lot of times I do have a tendency just to go back to the beginning and how crazy that time was for me. Yeah.
0: How long did it take you to actually get out of that mentality of just having to rush everything, like to get everything done? Because at some point, you know, it will slow down to the normalcy of like, okay, you get time for a project and everything, but you didn't have that luxury in the beginning and you were so young. So it probably felt like this is just the way it is and how it's always going to be, but it didn't need to always be that way. So
1: yeah.
0: When did you finally like get to the point where it was like, okay, now I just feel like I'm here in the career and it's not, everything's not on fire?
1: Yeah, I think it was, would have been album number 3. I think it took me a couple records and a few years of growing up. And I mean, people used to tell me when I was just starting out, you know, I was a teenager, and the critique I'd see, I think back then it was either Facebook or Twitter, I can't, but they'd be like, he's only 17. He's got nothing to sing about. He hasn't lived any life. And that used to just tick me off, you know, like, I'm like, what are you talking about? I've lived. But now, I mean, I think once I got to album number 3, I was like, oh, like, what was I singing about back then? I was so young. I hadn't had any highs or lows or nothing. So, but album 3 was when I like took the time to write songs from the heart. And like, that's where 5 More Minutes came from. This Is It came from. And just kind of realized country music, it's real people telling real stories. You know, you don't always have to write about the truck beds and the cold beer. And there's a time and place for that. I love those songs. But sometimes people just want to hear what's on your heart. And that was the first time I took the time to do that.
0: Was that also the first time that you felt like really confident in the writer's room?
1: Yeah, I think it took me a few years to get confident to kind of reveal what's on your heart to co-writers or buddies. And the first time I felt confident to put that out there, you know, before it was just like, oh, you have to put on this image of being this guy or whatever. It's like, no, you know, I think you just gotta be real. You know, people are smart. They can tell when you're being authentic. So
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11: What's that?
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10: Like 2008.
11: What? Where?
10: At the Johnny Carson Theater.
11: In Norfolk?
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11: Well, who's performing?
10: Charlie Behrens is the headliner this year.
11: Charlie Behrens? I see his videos all the time. He's hilarious.
10: Right? They're also bringing in Bluebird Improv with Matt Walsh and a bunch of other funny improvisers.
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11: And this is in Norfolk?
10: Yeah.
11: Norfolk, Nebraska.
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11: Huh. You know, they really should publicize this festival more.
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13: 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Like Steve says,
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19: Lows around 61 tonight under mainly clear skies with a slight chance of rain showers. Winds out of the northeast, 5 to 10 miles per hour. Partly cloudy skies tomorrow. Chance for storms. High temperatures reach up to 77. From the Weatherology Weather Center, powered by Weatherology.com, I'm meteorologist Jennifer Wojcicki for 106 Kicks. Right now, 88.
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1: I mean, a lot of the songs I'm writing right now have that kind of looking back, nostalgic kind of reminiscing vibe to it.
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0: I'm Elena. Scotty McCreary is here hosting. We're getting to hang out and talk about all the things. And obviously, yes, we are getting pretty nostalgic this week because we're talking a lot about the retrospective album 15 that's coming out next month. Scotty, when you are living in this time of your life where you are being so reflective of your past and living in this space right now, how is that affecting your creativity in the music that you're writing right now?
1: Yeah, I think it's I think that attitude is kind of going into the songwriting of being thankful and kind of looking back and smelling the roses. I mean, a lot of the songs I'm writing right now have that kind of looking back, nostalgia, yeah, kind of reminiscing vibe to it. I mean, even Bottle Rockets was kind of that way. So true. I think that's just the state that I'm in. And we'll see. I'm sure I'm still going to try and write a few sad songs because I love them, you know.
0: Good.
1: And write a few, like, let's go have a big time on the beach kind of songs because I love doing that. But for the most part, I think that attitude is kind of seeping into the songwriting.
0: And are you working with the same people that you tend to kind of collaborate with for what you're working on now?
1: Yeah, you know, I think that's another thing that I've found in the last 15 years. It's important to try new things, and I do, and I love still meeting new writers, meeting new people, and trying to see, oh, let's see if this is a cool vibe, or let's see what this is. But I think just as important as doing that is and trying new things, I think it's also important to know your people, know who gets you, know what you want to say, know about your life and your family and your friends, and they can kind of pull that out of you in the writer's room. So I tend to stick to my people a lot when I'm writing. Try new things, sure, but I know who my folks are, and I love writing with them for that reason.
0: Are your people mostly in the same space of life that you're in, or are you all kind of in different spots?
1: All different spots. Yes. There's some of them that are pretty much right along with me, close to the same age, newly married. And a lot of them are older than me and have kind of had the wisdom of 30 years in the music business as opposed to 15. Yeah. And, you know, can just when I think I've got something figured out, they're like, oh, no, and can give me a little advice there. So, yeah, I think it's important to have both.
2: Don't go anywhere. 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
15: Lows around 61 tonight under mainly clear skies with a slight chance of rain showers. Winds out of the northeast, 5 to 10 miles per hour. Partly cloudy skies tomorrow. Chance for storms. High temperatures reach up to 77. From the Weatherology Weather Center, powered by Weatherology.com, I'm meteorologist Jennifer Wojcicki for 106 Kicks. 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